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And every once in a while, I start texting, write a paragraph, but then I delete the message. Think about you like a pastime.

0: Tento pořad klape díky GLS, která vám balíček do boxu kdekoliv v Česku přiveze klidně i v sobotu. 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

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He's got a white suit on, 5 past 1, and the night has just begun.